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1: Fester 10.
0: Do you open up a agency assist and we'll both be clear and report follow for me?
1: I copy. Do you want me just to change the ready to an agency assist?
0: Yes, please.
1: Copy, 1805.

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I copy 1805.

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1: Thank you.
0: You're welcome. PD-5.
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0: 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PD-6.
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0: Three Colorado, Charles, Robert, Tom, William, 2-2. Not in contact.

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1: All right, copy. Please forward.
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1: It's headed to T-50 Road.
0: Are you by the Maverick Light?
1: Negative.
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0: Could a party call in at 4572 Highway 348? Say that about northbound of that address. They've heard about 7 to 10 fireworks going off.
1: Copy. Go and check it out.
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1: 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Will you show me out the park, please?
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0: I'll be at Black Canyon meets with Colorado Adam Henry Boy Frank 44.

0: Alaska 6, that's clear current on a white 2004 Ford Transit. It's going to be a rental car to Ian Holdings.
1: All right, copy. Thank you.
0: You're welcome. 1905.

0: Exelda status?
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0: You're welcome, 1907.
1: Delta Hotcha 6, clearance on 1, out of South Carolina.
0: Hotcha 6.
1: Driver holding, last of Adam Robert Young, Adam Lincoln, first of Sam Robert Ida, John Adam Nora, date of birth 1996, 0325.

0: 26, that party's going to be clear, valid, out of Rock Hill, South Carolina. I'll attach.
1: Hi, Kelsey. Thank you.
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1: Copy, 1909.

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0: 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Are you able to speak to him?
1: Okay, from cell phone, please.
0: Copy, 1915.

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1: Oscar 6.
0: I'll be Laura Lane in 4 with 10 tag 8399 7071.

hatch is 6. That's clear. Expired as of last month on a gray 2026 Subaru Forester, last of Hardin out of Hotchkiss. Nineteen 1933.

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0: Thank you, 1936.
3: No, Vessel 7, I'll be 23.
0: Vessel 7 at 1936.

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1: Oscar 6.
0: Male holding out of Colorado, last of Henry, Adam, Robert, David, Ida, Nora. First of Patrick, common spelling, date of birth 2006, 1122.
1: Oscar 6, he's clear valid on a minor license, I'll attach.
0: I copy, thank you.
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1: Clear current on a green 2005 Acura MDX left of wear for Tyler out of Oshkosh.
0: I copy. Can we see our others?
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0: Cedar 6, I've got Casey Lucero on the line, wants to report harassment.
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1: SO4, thank you.
0: You're welcome. Cedar 2.
2: I'm code 4, thank you.
0: You're welcome. Hotchkiss 1.
2: I'm okay.
0: 2009.

0: SO 16 Delta.
1: 16 Glenn.
0: Got a report of an illegal fire at 39753 Pitkin Road. RP states that the person said he was going to put it out, but the RP believes he's a bit of a jerk and doesn't believe that he will put it out.
1: I copy. We're still on stage two, correct?
0: A-from.
1: Copy, I'll head that way.
0: 2017.

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0: Yes, ma'am. I'm clear of Cliffview on the route to 1151 G50.
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0: And Delta status, Lincoln 5.
1: Go for Lincoln.
0: You're welcome. SO 21.
1: Go for
0: it. SO 7.
1: Just one.
0: Hotchkiss 3.
2: I'm good, thank you.
0: You're welcome. PD 5.
2: PD's good. Thank you.
0: You're welcome at 2040.
3: Clear that correspondence.
0: 2040.

0: Delta, so 16 clearance on one male.
1: Delta 16.
0: It's going to be a two-part last.
2: Gino, no,
0: first
2: Gino.
0: Part. George Union Edward, Robert Robert, Edward Robert,
2: Gino.
0: Ocean. Second part, Edward Sam, Paul Adam Robert, Zebra Adam,
2: Gino.
0: First of Juan, John Union, Adam Nora, the date of birth, 1996-01-07.

0: is 16. 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
1: Same thing. That's where.
0: 2053.

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0: Copy. Need traffic. 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
0: Got a report of a calf out on the west end of Redlands Mesa. I contacted Bryce Classing, and he's down in Texas, but he's going to try to get a hold of somebody up here to go see what he can do.
1: Okay, thanks.

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0: Cedar 6.
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0: PD 5.
4: PD's 10-4, thank you.
0: Thank you, at 2124.
5: Yeah, so 16 Delta.
6: 16 go ahead.
5: Okay, Bryce called back. His cattle are clear out on Payne Siding and up at the north end. I've tried two other places near the west end of Redlands, and I'm not getting any joy there.
6: Okay, thanks.
5: 2125.

0: Conscious 3, Delta.
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0: 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She'll be driving a white Jeep Wrangler.
1: I copy, thank you. 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
0: Copy, 2126.

0: Yes, over 21 Delta. Got it. Got a report of fireworks at 1740 Road and F Road. RP can't see them, but he can hear bottle rockets and the fountains.
1: Copy. Any chance that's the same area that they responded to earlier?
0: Stand by, I'll take a look.
1: 21 Lincoln 5 now is the other F Road. Copy. In that case, so you can show me around.
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0: Hotch is 1 month clear current on a gray 2019 Ford F-150 last of McManus, first of Charles out of Grand Junction. All attached.
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0: 2138.
1: Well, if it's a 21, you can show me in the area.
0: That's a 21 at 2138.
1: Delta SO 10, I'll be in the area for 21's call as well.
0: That's a 10 at 2138.

Delta Hoskins 1, clearance on 1. Last, I think, man is first of Charles. Date of birth is going to be 1987, 10-13.

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0: Have an anonymous report of fireworks at 1604 Highway 348.
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0: Lincoln 5 Delta.
1: Right.
0: Had a report up on Grand Mesa of a fire in a campfire ring between the turnoff to Johnson and Weir and the turnoff to Trickle Reservoirs from the old highway. I did notify CSP. They don't have any forest rangers on, but I told them I'd notify you. It is a two-hour-old report.
1: Okay, let's zero for now, please.
0: Copy, tip 2201.

0: Delta SO 10.
1: Yeah, SO 10.
0: I just had a Ford Crown Vic just pass me on 348. High rate of speed. He's not stopping for lights and sirens. I'm shutting it down.
1: I copy. What's his direction of travel?
0: He's heading towards Montrose. He just turned at. I'll stand by for a second. Yeah, he's continuing down 348, heading towards the church.
1: I copy and confirming you are discontinued.
0: A form. I pulled over by the little junkyard there, and it was a gray Crown Vic, loud exhaust, possibly doing triple digits.
1: I copy. I'll notify CSP in Montrose, 2203.
0: If you would just open up your traffic call and then close it, report to follow with that info.
1: A-firm, 2203.
2: Yeah, so 10 Davis, you on your channel.
0: Good.
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0: I believe it's the one that's been blundering around our area.
2: Okay, I believe he lives out in the North Delta, H-38 road area. I've seen it out there quite a bit.

0: Lieutenant Delta SO 10, I believe he's headed into Montrose in 340.
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0: 10, confirming it's a black Crown Vic.
1: It's a gray Crown Vic, possibly black hood, and he was pretty close to sideswiping me.
0: Copy, times 2206.
1: And I just had a state trooper pull up on me, and I passed that along.
0: Copy, times 2206.
1: And I'll be in the area of those fireworks.
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0: 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Correction, 5 traffic.
1: DD 5.
0: I will be at 133 in Grand Avenue with Colorado David Henry Zebra 259.

0: 5 that comes back clear, no record found. Do you want me to go direct?
1: Correction, Ocean, Henry Zebra.
0: With an Ocean that comes back clear current on a blue 2014 Subaru Outback west of Wilmot out of Colburn. .2233.

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0: Male holding Colorado, last of Perry, Paul, Edward, Robert, Robert Young, first of Ty, Tom Young, 1997, 0122.

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1: 2238.
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1: David 2.
0: RP from Walmart saying that she could see fireworks from their parking lot over near Highway 92.
1: Okay. Direction on Highway 92 is going to be more east, or is going to be north Walmart towards Highway 92?
0: She was unsure, but she was freaking out.
1: Okay, cool. No way.
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1: Steve Jeffrey.
0: Is it possible 93 and 94 are related?
1: There is a possibility.
0: I guess I had 95. Okay, thank you.
1: 26.

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0: One of my RPs said it looks like it's over near the drive-in.
1: Okay, thank you.
0: You're welcome. 2242.

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0: We just got multiple calls from the intersection of 1725 Road and H Road for a massive fireworks show going off.
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0: Thank you, 2348.
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0: Fine.
1: I got a call from Highway 92 and 2100 Road for reports of fireworks.
0: Okay.
1: And 2249. SO 10, Delta.
0: Good.
1: Got a call from the intersection of Fairview Road and Trap Club Road for reports of fireworks.
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0: 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David 9.
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1: I'll be Oaken Bridge with Colorado Boy Queen George Edward 31.
2: 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Oh, sorry, I'm mail holding Colorado. 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
1: 6-6.
0: It's going to be clear current on a green 1999 Toyota 4Runner, last of LaCourt Urban, out of Grand Junction.
1: I copy, thank you.
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1: Yes, sir.
0: Male holding out Colorado west of Ida, Robert, Victor, Ida, Nora, Edward, first of Paul, Kamenstein, and second part, first name as Thomas, date of birth, 1988-08-30.
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0: I copy, and it's the K3-8, not the Nisus.
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0: Oh, okay. Well, that could be both.
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3: 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I'll be out with Charles David Frank. Charles 08. I'll give you a second, 28 in a second. Delta Lincoln 5.
1: Lincoln 5.
3: Joe 21 and I out at 98L.
1: That's a 7 Delta. That's a 7 Delta. That 28 comes back clear current on a black 2021 watercraft trailer to last of miners out of Montrose.
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0: Charles Queen Union, David 76.
1: Delta 7, that's clear current on a white 2003 Ford Explorer, last of Decker versus Jason, out of Delta.
0: Okay.
1: 2309.
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0: 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First is Zachary Common. DOB is 2005-0504.

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0: 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PD doesn't need to come up. You can zero.
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0: I'm not familiar with Razor Ridge. Do you have a cross street or?
1: Yeah, I'll be on 92 in River Ridge.
0: I copy, thank you. 23 9. Correction, 23 22.

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0: Male holding out Colorado, last of George Union, Edward Robert, Edward Queen Union, Edward, first of Young, Adam, Nora, David, Edward Lincoln, date of birth 2005-0523.
1: He's clear valid on an adult regular. I'll attach.
0: I copy. Thank you.
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0: 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Hotchkiss 3.
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0: 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I believe it's 882.

0: Mazda 21 that comes back clear current on a gray 2006 Ford Taurus, locked to line out of Delta.
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0: Last of Tulimbi, Tom Edward Lincoln, Ida Nora David Edward, first of Suzanne, Sam Union Zebra, Adam Nora Nora Edward, date of birth 1958-0919.
1: She's clear valid out of Delta. I'll attach.
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0: You're welcome. Hotchkiss 3.
4: Good, thank you.
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0: 85, that's clear current on an orange 2009 Kia, last of Chavine out of Peonia.
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1: Last of Sam, Charles, Henry, Edward, Victor, Edward, Nora, Edward. First of John, Edward, Nora, Ida, Charles, Adam, 1980-09-13.

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0: At 911 hang up from 5206 Simmental Road. I called back and talked to a party who said that they were having issues. It dealt with mental health, but they did not need any kind of a response. She confirmed her address, but refused to give a name.
1: Copy, sir, please.
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1: Ambulance 12, I copy. Industry 43 is going to be 325 West 2nd Street.

0: still feeling was 12.
1: Ambulance 12.
0: Just confirming, is it 325 West 7th Street?
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1: I'm okay, thanks.
0: You're welcome at 307.

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0: 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They've got an ETOH party that's trying to leave. They don't think that he needs to be leaving.
1: Copy.

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1: 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This will be Ronnie.
0: Okay.
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0: 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I'm going to get some information from her. I think she was going to want a phone call from you.
1: I copy. If you want to send her through to my cell, you can.
0: I'm not going to be able to do that. She's on a 911 line. I think she's also ETOH. I'm trying to get information from her.
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1: I copy 410.

the Official 21 traffic. Yeah, so 21. Highway 92 just south of 1600. 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Looks obstructed at the moment. 413.

0: 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Looks like that 28 is Colorado, Edward Henry Union, King 57.
1: Showing clear current on a light blue 2018 Subaru Crosstrek. The time looks like out of Oak Creek.
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1: Yes.
0: And confirming you're on Highway 50, not 92.
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0: Massapuro, Boy Union, Robert Ocean William, first of William, common, date of birth, 1998, 1023.

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1: Go ahead.
0: Reference the welfare check earlier, 1575 Road. I just got another call. Somebody else saw that post on Facebook and wanted to have a welfare check done. I understand that you called him. He has not called me back yet, and this second party would like a phone call once you're able to find something out.
1: Copy. I'll try giving this gentleman a call again, and then I'll call the RP back. Thank you.
0: Times 511. David 9, I'm just going to reopen the call briefly so that new phone number winds up in the call comments.
1: Perfect. Thank you.
0: Welcome. Times 511.

0: California EMS, respond to 40818 German Creek Road for a 22-year-old female, conscious and breathing, diabetic reaction. She is confused. Timeout 521. Delta status, SO16.
1: I'm good, thanks.
0: SO21. SO21 Delta status. David 2.
2: Good, thank you, sir.
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0: Can you show me your route, please?
1: 528.
2: Delta,
0: pay
2: on the ambulance.
0: Pay on the ambulance.
2: Please show us the map.
0: 528.

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1: Paley Ambulance.
0: Your telephone's in.
1: 534.

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0: 54494, good morning.
1: Good morning, and I've got an agency assist when you're ready to copy.
0: Go ahead.
1: David Knight's working on a welfare check in the city, registered vehicle to the party might be found at 3471 2000 Road. It'll be a black Ram pickup registered to a Justin Hunter.
0: Okay. Is he the subject of the welfare check?
1: That's affirmative.
0: My copy.
1: 552.

0: Hotel Tower Suite.
1: Yes, Suite.
0: On duty in CAS. Good morning.
1: Good morning, 553.

0: Delta repair, any ambulance?
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He's clear, revoked, restrained into an corrections plant. Thank you. You're welcome, 621.

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1: I'm 10-4, thank you.
0: You're welcome, David 9. I'm okay, thank you. You're welcome, Sam 5.
1: I'm good.
0: You're welcome, 637.
2: 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Have a good day.
0: David 2, you as well at 637.

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0: Colorado, Boy Young Ocean, Ida 58.
1: Coming back clear, expired June of this year on a white 91 Jeep Wrangler, last of Kennett, first of Keys, out of Delta.
0: Does it come back to the address for this call?
1: Negative, it's showing 3711 2000 Road.
0: Okay, no need to attach that.
1: Copy, 649.
2: 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Good morning.
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0: Going to be negative contact here at this residence. If you'll close this out, report follow for me, please.
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0: Hi, 911 hang up at 654 Cedar Avenue in Crawford. I've called back, left a message, and sent a text, but have not made contact yet.
1: 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I can start heading my way here in a second.
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0: 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He has some questions about identity theft and whether he should report this or not. Can you talk to him?
1: Cell phone.
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Delta 420. That's right. Adam Young, Adam, Edward 2A. Clear current on a gray 2023 Ford Maverick, last of Reno out of Delta. Thank you. You're welcome at 950.

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0: Delta is for traffic. I'm sorry. 415-1550 Road, Colorado, Charles, Charles, Zebra, Robert, 4-5.
1: Delta, I'm sorry.
0: Name is 31.
1: Interrupt
0: me here for the transfer. SN04. SN08 Delta. Clear current on a gray 2014 Honda Pilot, last of lighting out of Grand Junction.
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0: 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Charles River Ida, Sam Sam Tom Ida Nora Adam, 1988-0620.
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1: Come back clear current on a white 2011 Dodge pickup, last of Neil out of Sea Ridge.
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0: I did 911 open line at 2165 Pioneer Road. Heard a mail party saying we will figure it out. It pinged at a trailer on the property. It's a 911 only. I can't call it back.
1: Got me.
0: At 1045.

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1: Negative.
0: Okay.
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0: Were you able to send any kind of prepared live message to this 911?
1: Negative. It's a 911 only phone. It won't let me send a message either.
0: Copy, and you haven't heard anything back, another phone call or anything?
1: Negative.
0: All right. Let's go ahead and CRO it for now. Let me know if you hear back.
1: I copy at 1058.

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1: Okay, thanks.
0: You're welcome. 1124. Delta status, SO15.
2: George 4, thanks.
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0: Azoito pa. So the deputy from the back on the phone said they had a wallet that was turned in over there. The address to the party that it belongs to is 18515 East Ridge Road. Can you stick with them?
1: Can you get them a home right back?

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0: Fantastic, thanks. 1205.

0: Delta Suite.
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0: 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So if he needs me to stop by the residence, he could see her over now.
1: Copy 1215.

Tell the truth, please. That's right. Charles Robert Ocean, Frank 40. Clear current on a blue 99 Mystique sedan, last of Lawson on a Morrow's. Confirming it's current. April. Okay, thanks. You're welcome. 1233.

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0: 我已经接到了。
1: I'm a party on the phone that wants to report some harassment. Address 21385 Knight Road. He said it's in regards to a previous incident that was reported. I put the case number in the call notes.
2: Yeah, I'll take a look.
1: 1257.

0: SO 13 Delta.
1: 13.
0: Just advising, had a party at 5829 Sawmill Mesa Road call in, said that their golden retriever ran away sometime this morning. They said that they're out looking for it right now. They have made a post on social media and are okay this week about his contact info if the dog is found.
1: Okay. Well, I wish him luck, but we can close it out responding for now.
0: Copy, 1309.

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0: Have a burglar coming from 15004 G Road. Say there's a black SUV near one of the warehouses that should not be there.
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0: Did they specify where this warehouse is located at on this property?

0: 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They said the key holders had no need to respond.
1: All right. Well, I'm out here with the owner, so I'll be back again for a minute.
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Time of page 1348.

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0: 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She's 78, conscious breathing. 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
1: 10-4, thanks.
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0: Got a 911 open line, come from 707 New View Street. I could just hear multiple people talking about a barbecue. 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
1: I got you. 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Just let me know if you get into contact with them.
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0: 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Hoshes 3.
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1: Yes.
0: Had an RV call in saying that her vehicle was hit with something that flew out from another vehicle. She did get a template and a vehicle description, but she just wants to have a call to make the report.
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0: 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Have a good evening.
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0: 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Hosh is 3.
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0: 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Hosh is 6.
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2: Delta, can you have done? Right outside of Hoskins on Highway 133 across the railroad tracks, there's a broken down van. They're blocking eastbound traffic. If we could get an officer on site.
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0: Delta Archer 6.
1: Archer 6.
0: They got that vehicle moving with a really small chain. I tried to stop them. They didn't stop. They're heading towards Peonia. So if you hear from that vehicle or about that vehicle.
1: Copy. Tanger 1.